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17: A better life with Dr. Sanjay Gupta.
18: Did you know that almost half the vegetables and more than three quarters of the fruit that we eat in this country come from just one state, California? Yeah, it's true. And according to a new report by the Environmental Working Group, a health advocacy organization, a lot of this produce is tainted with PFAS, which are sometimes referred to as forever chemicals. Why? Well, the EPA says pesticides keep America's food supply safe, abundant, and affordable. And of course, these chemicals are used in every state, not just California. Now, if you are worried, though, about how much you're consuming, the best thing to do is to buy organic produce, if and when you can. Organic or not, you should rinse all fruits and vegetables under running water. Don't use any soap. And as one epidemiologist told us, use a brush on sturdier items like carrots, potatoes, and cucumbers. I'm Dr. Sanjay Gupta, helping you live a better life.
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17: 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And there's perhaps no movement more fundamental than walking. It reinforces the alignment, stability, and coordinated muscle activation that supports how your body moves, whether you're doing strenuous exercise or simply going about your daily life. 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Even though you walk every day, Dana does say you can make small adjustments to immediately improve your walking mechanics. So, keep your rib cage stacked over your pelvis. 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
12: Well, here's a headline. Women over the age of 60, many of them are getting so-called, quote, grandma makeover plastic surgery. It used to be that mature women would only fix their faces, like getting face and eye lifts. Well, now they're increasingly going for full body overhauls. Dr. Lyle Lipsiger is the chief of plastic surgery at North Shore University Hospital. He tells us, generally speaking, aesthetic surgery is more accepted than it's ever been before. And the older population feels younger than ever, and they want their bodies to look how they feel. Plus, a lot of them are in the dating scene now, so they're not ready to go into full grandma mode looks-wise. The American Society of Plastic Surgeons says they've seen a full 20% increase in women over 60 having their breasts done and tummy tucks. They're also getting rid of loose skin with micro-needling and lasers. And there's been a 30% uptick in patients age 50 and above. Even cosmetic dentists are seeing an increase in mature women wanting to fix their smiles. A lot of women say they're getting plastic surgery as a retirement gift to themselves.
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9: So you know how viruses can spread through communities like wildfire, right? Well, now new research is telling us that healthy behaviors can be equally contagious, including healthy diets, fitness trends, even the urge to quit smoking. This comes from Dr. Tricia Leahy from the University of Connecticut's Weight Management Research Group. She's led dozens of experiments measuring the social transmission of health habits. And almost without fail, she's found that healthy behaviors can be infectious, for better or for worse. For example, studies show that if you have just one close friend who's obese, it significantly raises your own risk for obesity because you might see it as normal. But Dr. Leahy also found that when people joined a group weight loss program, they were a full 20 to 30% more likely to lose significant weight compared to people who tried losing weight alone. And when couples joined a weight loss program together, they lost twice as much weight as those trying to lose weight without a partner. Dr. Leahy says, don't miss this, when we see others in our social circle commit to new behaviors, it does increase our interest in copying those same behaviors. That's especially true with activities we associate with being, quote, virtuous, including healthy diet and exercise trends. It explains why so many health and fitness trends spread like wildfire. Because if we see others getting results, we want to catch whatever they're doing. Amen.
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6: Great piece from our Success 101 files. Are you like me? Do you do this? 62% of workers now admit they keep their email program open and accessible all day. This is according to a survey from the occupational psychology firm Future Work Center in the UK. Psychologists say this can create so-called email pressure, meaning you feel a continual urge to check in, see if there's anything new, answer immediately. But you should know this, the more email pressure you feel, the more frequently you'll be distracted and the bigger the negative impact it will have on your productivity and the more likely your work will negatively affect your life on and off the clock. You'll be primed to react 24/7, leaving you stressed. So experts say talk to your boss and colleagues about only checking email at certain appointed times. And if they need you otherwise, they can call or stop by your desk.
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1: Hi, good morning. It is 6 o'clock on your Tuesday, June 2nd. I'm Laura Daniels. Crews are finishing exterior work on the new Highmark Stadium complex, with landscaping, walkways, and entrance gates now largely in place and visible. Erie County has issued a temporary certificate of occupancy, allowing Bills staff to begin moving into the facility. Meanwhile, planning is underway for future development around the stadium, including mixed-use districts with potential for hotels and taller buildings, with public hearings expected later this summer. All right, speaking of summer, we've got a nice few days lined up. Your full forecast is on the way.
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1: 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Western New York. Another sunny day today. Highs in the low 70s. This is perfect weather, if you ask me. Not that you did, but I understand this is like San Diego weather. I've never been to San Diego, but I understand it's like sunny and mid-70s year-round. Anyway, partly cloudy overnight, down to 52. Tomorrow, clear skies, high 76. It's 47 in Niagara Falls, 46 in Hamburg, and 47 in Buffalo. It is 6:05. One of the first summer concerts of the summer will be Chicago at CMAC in Canandaigua on the 26th. And you've got last minute tickets to see them. Chicago Lyrics Challenge. That's at 4:40 this afternoon with Joe Siragusa. 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

0: Buffalo's Classic Hits 104.1, 618. Good morning. So as I mentioned, I learned a little animal fact today that blew my mind because I can't believe I never put two and two together, being that I'm kind of in an adjacent career, I guess you could say. So here's Sam Elliott talking about his very personal connection with Smokey the Bear.
1: Do people know you are Smokey the Bear?
2: Well, apparently you do.
0: I mean, was this common knowledge? Did everyone know that Sam Elliott was Smokey the Bear? I just learned this.
1: Do people know you are Smokey the Bear?
2: Well, apparently you do.
3: Only you can prevent wildfires.
2: Wow. You know what was interesting is I've been doing that voice for a long time. Not the commercials that they're doing now. Now he's very talkative. He's like everybody today. He's got something to say.
0: Did you know this, though? Did you know Sam Elliott voiced Smokey the Bear? I just can't believe I never put that together. I think my favorite role of Sam Elliott's was when he played Cher's boyfriend in the movie Mask. That's how I will forever remember him. And whenever I see like a taller, graying man with like a really long, like almost handlebar mustache kind of situation, I'm like, you dig Sam Elliott, don't you? Anyway, if that just blew your mind as well, I'd love to hear from you at 716-396-1041. Had no idea he was Smokey the Bear. Let's switch gears and get to the morning laugh. Here's Shang Wang talking about those tiny little towelettes you get.
4: To this day, I still have some frugal habits from my childhood that I can't quite shake. Like, it's still hard for me to use a whole paper towel. You know what I mean? I want to rip it in two. I give the other half to my boo. If I'm at a restaurant, they hand out a wet towelette. Usually, I don't use it right away. I'm like, hey, let me put that in my pocket. I want to save it for later. It's too special for now. It's wet. It's individually wrapped. So it feels like a commitment. When you choose to deploy it, you got one shot. Make it count. And every now and then a situation will come up and you'll be like, oh, is it time? Nah, yeah, this ain't that bad. I got some napkins. I got condensation on my ice water. I just go like that. I'm good. I can't waste a whole towelette on this. So you wait. You continue to wait. And finally, one day, you find a moment that's worthy. You excited to get your satisfaction. You open the wrapper to find all the liquid is gone. Now you're trying to clean your barbecue fingers with what's basically a used dryer sheet.
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0: We have a few more lovely days lined up. Looking at sunny skies today and highs in the low 70s. It'll be partly cloudy overnight, down to 52. Tomorrow, clear skies again and warmer, high 76. 46 right now in Lancaster, 50 in Lewiston, 49 in Buffalo. It is 627 at 820 this morning. Catch the first national keyword for a chance to go to Louisville for the Bourbon and Beyond Festival. Cheap Trick, Joan Jett, Hootie and the Blowfish, Dave Matthews Band, Counting Crows. It's an incredible lineup. And, of course, bourbon. So you'll be getting national keywords four times today. 820, 1120, 220, and 520. And just remember, you'll be texting those national keywords to the number 95819. All the info at WHTT.com. 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
2: Good morning, 7:01 on your Tuesday, June 2nd. I'm Laura Daniels. Crews are finishing exterior work on the new Highmark Stadium complex with landscaping, walkways, and entrance gates now largely in place and visible. Erie County has issued a temporary certificate of occupancy, allowing Bill's staff to begin moving into the facility. Meanwhile, planning is underway for future development of around the stadium, including mixed-use districts with potential for hotels and taller buildings, with public hearings expected later this summer. All right, we'll take another look at that gorgeous forecast that's coming up next.
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2: 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More bright sunny skies today, highs in the low 70s, partly cloudy overnight, down to 52 tomorrow, a little warmer, up to 76 under clear skies. It's 51 in North Tonawanda, 50 in West Seneca, 51 in Buffalo. It is 7:07, June 28th. Please mark your calendar and plan on joining me. I am hosting my second annual Just Us Girls Women's Expo, with a portion of proceeds going to Making Strides Against Breast Cancer. We do some shopping. We do some sampling from local vendors. Drinks included, by the way. Well, I shouldn't say drink. Samples of drinks are included. There will be a full bar open, too. You might get a psychic reading. We've got chair massages. 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And like I said, a portion of the proceeds go to Making Strides Against Breast Cancer. 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
1: Good morning. Just a couple clicks before 8 o'clock on your Tuesday, June 2nd. I'm Laura Daniels. Crews are finishing exterior work on the new Highmark Stadium complex with landscaping, walkways, and entrance gates now largely in place and visible. Erie County has issued a temporary certificate of occupancy, allowing Bill staff to begin moving into the facility. Meanwhile, planning is underway for future development around the stadium, including mixed-use districts with potential for hotels and taller buildings, with public hearings expected later this summer. All right, we'll take another look at this gorgeous forecast. Hang on.
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1: Another beautiful day today, lots of sunshine, high about 73, partly cloudy overnight, down to 52, and tomorrow looks clear again. High 76, so a little warmer. We're at 56 in Lackawanna, 55 in Lockport, 56 in Buffalo at 8:04. All right, I'm trying my best to put some of these texts that I haven't gotten to. I mean, I've got hundreds of them, of where we will travel for certain food items. A lot of people heading down to Erie for a couple of different things, including Krispy Kreme. But we're traveling elsewhere as well. I'm going to try to put them into a song. I don't know if I'll have enough time, but I'm going to really, really try because it was fun the last time we did it. Hang on.

0: All right, that's a good one. That is a good one. You have to say.
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0: All right, this time we're sending you to Louisville for the Bourbon and Beyond Festival. You're going to text the national keyword Horizon to the number 95819. That's Horizon. Text the national keyword Horizon to the number 95819. 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For right now, you're going to text the national keyword Horizon to the number 95819 for a chance to win. 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
0: All right, just looking at the map, I don't have an accident reported, but I am seeing a bit of a slowdown 190 southbound as you head to the 198. Yeah, that's the only real slowdown that I'm seeing. But again, I'm not seeing an accident there. There could have been one there earlier, and there's residual delays. Either way, tapping the brakes through that area. Outside of that, pretty typical ride for this time of day. 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
0: Another mostly sunny day today, high in the low 70s, partly cloudy overnight, down to 52, and tomorrow, warmer, high 76 under clear skies. It's 57 in East Aurora, 59 in Gettysville, 58 in Buffalo. It is 8:26. Of course, I have Think Fast coming up just around the corner. As we switch gears, today happens to be another one of those goofy made-up holidays, but you might want to pay close attention because it could get you home a little bit earlier today.

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1: 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Tantrums? 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T-A-N-T-R-U-M-S. 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
2: York weather. Plenty of sunshine for the rest of the day before heading into a partly cloudy overnight, low 52. More sun for tomorrow, high 76. And Thursday, skies stay clear and it gets a little warmer, high in the upper 70s.

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8: You ever wake up in the middle of the night or maybe first thing in the morning and notice drool on your pillow? Unless you're sleeping next to someone who hasn't already seen all your good, bad, and ugly, it's probably not that big a deal and not anything to worry about unless it's something that just started happening recently. When people drool at night, it's often because of a stuffy nose, acid reflux, or being a mouth breather. People who sleep on their stomach or side are more likely to drool than someone who sleeps on their back. But in some cases, drooling at night can be a warning sign of something more serious, like dental issues, sleep apnea, or even early symptoms of Parkinson's disease. If you're at all concerned about this, the best place to start is with an ENT doctor, an ears, nose, and throat doctor. They can recommend a sleep study to possibly get some answers. I'm Dr. Sanjay Gupta, helping you live a better life.
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17: Western New York.
4: Plenty of sunshine for the rest of the day before heading into a partly cloudy overnight, low 52. More sun for tomorrow, high 76. And Thursday, skies stay clear and it gets a little warmer, high in the upper 70s.

Buffalo's Classic. It's 104.1. I just saw that J-Lo, yeah, Jennifer Lopez, might have a new boyfriend. They're calling him the English Ben Affleck. And I'm talking about Brett Goldstein from Shrinking and Roy from Ted Lasso. I don't like

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1: All right, here you go. Let's go. National keyword is violent. V-I-O-L-E-N-T, violent, as in violent femmes. They're going to be at the Bourbon and Beyond Festival, violent. You got to text it to 95819, and that way you're qualified to win this non-violent prize. Going to Kentucky in September. Bourbon and Beyond, the festival, it's awesome. 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Joe's got your next keyword at 520.
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15: For the ninth year in a row, Finland has been named the happiest country in the world. That's according to the World Happiness Report put out every year by the Wellbeing Research Center at the University of Oxford in the UK. Two other Nordic nations, Iceland and Denmark, came in at numbers 2 and 3. Now, having spent quite a bit of time in these countries over my 2.5 decades as a journalist, I can tell you that this is not at all that surprising. There's an entirely different way of thinking in these countries. We before me, you might say. In other words, the mentality is less adversarial and much more, we're all in this together. One other interesting thing that came up was that no matter where someone lived, the more time they spent on social media, the less happy they were. Want to smile? It's simple. Put your phone away for a bit. I'm Dr. Sanjay Gupta, helping you live a better life.
3: Plenty of sunshine for the rest of the day before heading into a partly cloudy overnight, low 52. More sun for tomorrow, high 76. And Thursday, skies stay clear and it gets a little warmer, high in the upper 70s.

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6: A better life with Dr. Sanjay Gupta.

0: Did you know that almost half the vegetables and more than three quarters of the fruit that we eat in this country come from just one state, California? Yeah, it's true. And according to a new report by the Environmental Working Group, a health advocacy organization, a lot of this produce is tainted with PFAS, which are sometimes referred to as forever chemicals. Why? Well, the EPA says pesticides keep America's food supply safe, abundant, and affordable. And of course, these chemicals are used in every state, not just California. Now, if you are worried, though, about how much you're consuming, the best thing to do is to buy organic produce, if and when you can. Organic or not, you should rinse all fruits and vegetables under running water. Don't use any soap. And as one epidemiologist told us, use a brush on sturdier items like carrots, potatoes, and cucumbers. I'm Dr. Sanjay Gupta, helping you live a better life.
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4: Partly cloudy and 52 overnight tonight. Tomorrow, beautiful, lots of sunshine, high of 75. Get a mix of sun and clouds on Thursday, 77, and then close to 80.

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12: Western New York weather.
13: 52 for the overnight low tonight, then tomorrow lots of sunshine. Going to be a lot like today, 75 for tomorrow's high. Thursday, we get a mix of sun and clouds. We'll be about 77, and then close to 80 on Friday. 74 right now in Tonawanda.

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11: Partly cloudy, 52 for the overnight low tonight. Tomorrow, going to be a beautiful day. Lots of sunshine with a high of 75. We can get used to this, right? Mix of sun and clouds, 77 on Thursday. We'll be close to 80 coming up on Friday. 75 right now, downtown.

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Western New York weather. We're down to 52 for the overnight low tonight. Tomorrow looks like it's going to be beautiful once again. Sunny and 75. Mix of sun and cloud, 77 on Thursday. We'll be close to 80 coming up.

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I'm Russ Burton, and the Buffalo Bills officially have the keys to the new stadium. That means that the office staff and operations team can finally start moving in exciting steps. Right now, here's the Police.